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1: Gianna, I can barely hear you. I'm so sorry. It sounds like you may be on Bluetooth tonight.
2: Oh, yeah, I am. Sorry, can you hear me now?
1: No, I need you to speak right into the phone for me.
2: Okay, let me just take it off the Bluetooth. Can you hear me now?
1: 1,000,000,000 times better. Let that be a lesson for everyone else listening, okay? You sound so good right now. What's your name?
2: My name is Gianna.
1: Gianna, where are you calling from?
2: Milwaukee,
1: all right. I love your city. And who's on your mind tonight?
2: My husband. I just wanted to let him know that I miss him and I love him. And I'm really thinking about him.
1: We're going to let him know. What's this man's name?
2: Michael.
1: All right. Gianna from Michael in Milwaukee. Thank you both so much for listening. I have a question for you.
2: Yep, go ahead.
1: Have you been to Leon's in Milwaukee?
2: I have. Yes. On South 27?
1: Yeah. What do you think of it?
2: I like Leon's. I really do.
1: I loved it. I have a love affair with Leon's Frozen Custard in Milwaukee. Gianna, thank you so much for listening. Thanks for calling. And appreciate you need anything, you let me know, okay?
2: All right. Thank you.
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Right now, this your boy Chris Brown, and right now y'all listening to the Sunday Night Slow Jams. 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

0: Well, tonight, if you're far away from the person or the people you love, let's bring you a little bit closer tonight. Even if they're right next to you, even if they're curled up right next to you on the sofa in bed or in the car, we'll bring you even closer. And if you're single, hey, that's fine too. We can be friends, play some great music, some nice conversation, R-Dub with you tonight. Welcome to the ritual, the tradition that we call Sunday Night Slow Jams.
1: Hi, my name's Leah. I'm from Paramas, California. I want to send an oral expression to my lover, Izzy. You're always on my mind, praying you come home soon. I miss you and I love you with all my heart.
2: Hi, this is Sam from Big Sky, Montana. 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
3: Hello, this is Quinn. I'm calling from Kansas City, Missouri. I want to send an oral expression to my man, Ernie. God bless and keep you and get home soon. Love you.
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1: Hi, I just want to give a quick oral expression shout out, if that's okay.
2: Yeah, why are you in a hurry, though?
1: I'm not in a hurry. I want my man to know I'm all about
2: you. You said a quick one. I want a one that's nice and slow. I want you to take your time. So start with your name.
1: I got you.
2: Mm-hmm.
1: My name is Emily.
2: All right, Emily, where are you calling from?
1: I'm calling from Abilene, Texas.
2: Okay, tell me about your man.
1: My man's name is Jack. He's in Pampa, Texas. He's the love of my life, and he means a whole lot to me. And what else would you like to know?
2: Yeah, well, I want to know if he's listening right now.
1: Oh, yeah, he's definitely listening right now.
2: Fantastic.
1: And he misses me, and he talks to me today, makes me feel special. So I just want to make him feel special, too.
2: I love that. We'll give him a special good night. Go ahead.
1: Hey, Jack, this is Emily. I just wanted to let you know that I love you and that I'm thinking about you and that your Mac and Tony misses you, and good night.

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1: Hi, my name is Cynthia. I'm from New York, and I would like to say to my Joshua, I love you so, so much. I'm here, baby, waiting for you.
2: Hey, this is Marco from Vancouver, Washington. I want to give an oral expression to my lovely wife, Rodina. Baby, I love you.
3: Hey, this is Red from Lubbock, Texas. I'm sending my oral expression to L.D. Richardson. I love you, baby.
4: Aloha, this is Coco out in Kailua Kona, and this oral expression is going out to G in Halawa in Oahu. I just want to say that I love you so much, and I miss you, and I can't wait till you're home and spend the rest of my life with you. Love you.
0: All right, there it is. You want to join us? Of course, we'd love to have you on the show. Phone number is

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2: Hi, my name is Terry. I'm from Tulsa, Oklahoma. And I want to say I'm so sorry, Aiden Braswell. You were the love of my life. I can't live without you. You are the true love of my life.
3: Hey, my name is Dwayne. This oral expression goes out to my very lovely, hopefully future wife, Regina. Whatever it is I did wrong, I hope that you will forgive me. Please answer my phone calls. Baby, I love you and I miss you so much.
4: It's Michelle from Denver, Colorado. I would like to say sorry to my husband, Francisco Martinez in Ordway. I'm so sorry that sometimes we don't see eye to eye and we have problems. But I know that we can get through anything. I can't wait for you to come home.

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0: I got to tell you, it is so good to see you tonight. R-Dub and the Sunday Night Slow Jams. If you like what you're hearing tonight, please tell a friend. Please update your social medias. Drop an Insta story on Instagram. Let everybody know that you're slow jamming tonight. And make sure to tag me, too, at Slow Jams, S-L-O-W-J-A-M-S. All right, let's get down to business.
1: Hi, this is Keisha from Modesto, California. I'd like to give an oral expression out to my husband, the love of my life, DeWalter Mitchell. I just want to say, baby, I love you so much.
2: This is DeMario from San Antonio, Texas. I'd like to leave an oral expression to Gabriella. Baby, you are my best blessing, and I am so honored and so proud to be your man. I love you so much.
3: Hi, this is Peggy calling from St. Louis, Missouri. I want to send my oral expression to my man, Paul, who's in Pekin, Illinois. Baby, we've been together for a while now, and I can't imagine myself with anyone but you.
4: Hey, this is Violet from Stroud, Oklahoma. I'd like to make an oral expression out to the love of my life, Fred. I just wanted to let you know I love you, and I miss you, and I can't wait till you get home
0: too. 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This hour is brought to you by Columbia Records, presenting Russell Dickerson. Happen to me.

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1: All right, let's talk to Big Joe in Oxnard, California. Joe, who are you thinking about tonight? Who's on your mind?
2: My brother, Giovanni.
1: Okay, what do you want to tell Giovanni tonight? What's your message?
2: I want to say, Giovanni, you're my brother. I love you, carnal. 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Thanks for always being there for me.
1: Big Joe, gotcha. Thank you so much for listening tonight. Family first.
2: Thank you so much.
1: 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God bless you and your brother and your whole family.
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Aquaman. Been doing Sunday Night Slow Jam for many years now, about 31 years, and what I love is despite all the changes in technology, one thing remains true, and that is we go to the radio on Sunday nights for Sunday Night Slow Jam. Thank you for helping keep this tradition alive. Here's online expressions from slowjams.com. We'll start with Stephanie and Anthony in Fairbanks, Alaska. Stephanie says, Anthony, I was made for loving you. Here's long distance love from Laura in Sun Valley, Nevada for Caesar in Sacramento, California, who says, my soul aches for you. Please call me. Jasmine and Carrick in Austin, Texas. Love you so much. Thank you for loving me. From Brianna to Thomas in Albuquerque, New Mexico. I miss you more than words can say. These are online expressions from slowjams.com. Trinidad to KC in San Antonio, Texas tonight. You mean the world.

to me. We make a great team. Annette's in Pomona, California for Clayton in Honolulu, Hawaii. I love you, my king. Nick and Darnell checking in at Omaha, Nebraska. From Lori to Caesar in Orlando, Florida. Luce and Ricky in Chicago tonight says happy anniversary. From Cassie to Casey in Portland, Oregon. In San Diego, there's Jordan, Deanna, and Gianna listening to Sean and Teresa in Lansing, Michigan. And hello and good night to Monique and Jesse in Porterville, California. R-Dub back in a minute with more Sunday night slow jams on this incredible radio station. Stay with us. 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
2: Hi, this is Cedric Andrews. I'm from Biloxi, Mississippi, and I just want to make an apology expression to my friend, Kathy. Baby, I'm sorry for that night. Please forgive me. I love you.
3: Hi, my name is Chastity Campbell from Hattiesburg, Mississippi. This apology is going out to Fred. I just want to say, you know, you're the love of my life. We both made mistakes. And I believe it's just time for us to settle down and make it the one thing that we know in our heart.
4: Hey, this is Renee Ambrose calling out of Big Sur, California. I just want to give an oral expression to my wife, Iris Ambrose. Baby, I'm sorry for everything I've done in the past. I'm sorry for all the wrongs I've done. But just know that day by day, I'm going to make conscious, heartfelt effort to be the best man, husband, and father that I could be. So you gave me the greatest gift in the world, your hand in marriage, and our daughter, beautiful daughter. Thank you for everything, baby.

Hey, what's good? This your boy Jay Holiday, and tonight is made just for you. So make sure the lights are low, you're wearing something comfortable, and sipping your favorite drink. My boy R-Dub is taking care of the rest. It's Sunday Night Slow Jams. It's your boy Jay Holiday. Jay.

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1: 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I love you, Daddy, so much. I can't wait till you're back home in my arms again. Missing you so much.
2: Hi, this is Antoine from Miami, Florida, and I'd like to send an oral expression to the love of my life, Dominique. I love you. You matter to me. I thank God for you every day.
3: Hi, this is Danielle Eads. I'm calling from Colorado Springs, Colorado. And I just want to send a shout or oral expression to my children, Stephen, Savannah, and Mason, and my grandson, Michael. I love you all so much.
4: 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I'm from Sacramento, California, and this is my oral expression to Timothy Daly. It's a new relationship that we're having, and I'm looking forward to seeing all the adventures that we have ahead of us tonight.
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1: Hello?
2: Hello.
1: Hi.
2: Hi.
1: I just wanted to do an oral expression.
2: Sure. What's your name?
1: Joni Eaglefeather.
2: Okay. Where are you calling from tonight?
1: Farmington, New Mexico.
2: All right. Who's this going out to?
1: Clayton Michael Ferrier.
2: Okay. What do you want to tell Clayton tonight? What's your message?
1: That I love him and I miss him and we all want him home.
2: I will let him know. Give me your name one more time. You have a beautiful name. What's your name again?
1: Joni Eaglefeather, J-O-N-N-I-E.
2: Eaglefeather. Tell me about your name.
1: Oh, well, my dad, when he was younger, he had gotten adopted by a tribe out in North Dakota. And as he was growing up, you know, they told him that and gave him permission that he could use their last name when he has kids. So there's a few of us.
2: I love that. Thank you so much for giving me the history. Beautiful name, beautiful story. Thank you both for listening tonight. I appreciate you so much.
1: Thank you. Have a good night.
2: Have a good night. Take care.

it's exciting to receive over 10,000 oral expressions every Sunday night. It's disappointing that I can't get everyone on the radio. It's physically impossible. Trust me, we've tried. But we'll try to get as many folks on as possible, including these online expressions from slowjams.com. Here we go. Brianna to Johnny in Red Bluff, California. You've changed my whole world. I'm forever grateful. From Jasmine to Randy in Victoria, Texas. I love you, and I'm sorry that our relationship failed. From Mary in Omaha, Nebraska, to Jaden, Lincoln, Nebraska. You're an amazing man, and I'm so happy, so lucky to have you in my life. Nikki in Granite City, Illinois. Here's a long-distance oral expression to David. He's in Tucson, Arizona. Happy 21st anniversary. Love you with all of my heart. Misi and Trey in Tulsa, Oklahoma. I love you forever. Christina and Jacob in San Antonio, Texas tonight. Here's Latoya and Derek listening in Chicago on 104.3 Jams. Vernada Bernard in Peoria, Illinois. Ashley and James, Woodville, Texas. From Kaliz and Andrew in Albuquerque, New Mexico. And Evie to Angel in Fresno. We're going to come back with the fourth and final hour of tonight's show. We'll check the apology line. It's never too late to say I'm sorry. You do that by calling us at 877-209-0631. Your goodnight kisses and final requests. The rest of tonight's Sunday Night Slow Jams starts in seconds.

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2: Hi, this is Camelia from Modesto, California. I want to say I'm sorry to Armando and Colton. I'm sorry, babe. I miss you so much. I love you so much, babe. Please forgive me.
3: Hi, this is Gazelle Glenn calling from Manchester, New Hampshire. School to Charles Glenn in Concord. I'm sorry that we've been going through this hard time in our marriage. I just hope that we're able to get through it, get past it, be stronger and better. I love you. I always will.
4: Hey, this is Kevin from Victoria, Texas. I just wanted to give an apology to my girlfriend, Mandy. I'm sorry for hurting you. I'm sorry for not always understanding, not always listening, not always being the best man that I could be. But I want to let you know I love you, and I'm going to work harder and harder every day to be the man of your dreams, and I can't wait to spend the rest of my life with you.

0: fourth and final hour of Sunday Night Slow Jams, and you are my favorite type of listener, the one that stays until the very end. Many others have nodded off or arrived home and walked into their house without the radio on or the app, but you're listening till the end, and for that, I appreciate it. We'll get right back into the Sunday Night Slow Jams after a few special oral expressions.
1: Hi, this is Yvonne, calling from Austin, Texas, sending out to David, my love. It's been 152 days without you, love. I miss you so much.
2: My name is Juan. I am from Springfield, Massachusetts, and I would like to say my oral expression to my girlfriend, Zeta, and I love her very much. Thank you.
3: Hi, this is Veronica calling from Lancaster, California. I'm calling to dedicate a song to my husband, Julius Brown and Corcoran. I love you, baby, and I miss you. Can't wait to see you next weekend.
4: Hi, this is Brandy King, Federal Way, Washington. This is an oral expression for Cortez. Cortez, I love you so much, baby. I miss you ever so much. I love you always, baby.
0: All right, coming up next, your goodnight kisses. It's time to kiss him through the phone by calling 877-209-0631. We want some good ones. 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
1: Hello?
2: Hi.
1: Hi. Can I give a oral expression?
2: Absolutely. What's your name?
1: Okay, my name is Brenna. I'm calling from San Antonio, Texas.
2: Excellent. Welcome to the show, Brenna. Who's on your mind tonight?
1: Today on my mind is Alex.
2: All right. What do you want to tell Alex? Go ahead and express yourself.
1: Alex, I love you so much. I can't wait to see you soon. I know you're listening too. I know things have been a little rocky lately, but I know we'll get through this together.

0: this is Veronica calling from Palmdale, California. I just want to say goodnight to my husband, Julius. I love you, baby. Good night.
1: Hi, my name is Christina Lopez. I'm calling from San Antonio, Texas, and I just want to send a goodnight kiss to the love of my life, Jacob Andre Leos. I love you, baby.
2: Hi, my name is Andrea Rodriguez. I'm calling from Visalia, California, sending a big old goodnight kiss to my lovely husband, Javier Rodriguez, in Sultana, California. I love you, Bubba. Good night.
3: 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Richardson. Mwah. Love you, baby.
4: 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In fact, wait a minute. 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
1: That was Swim by BTS. Did you know they are actually going to be performing at the first ever halftime at the FIFA World Cup? It's Taylor with the Morning Scoop on Y103. They just announced that Madonna, Shakira, and BTS are all going to be co-headlining the first ever halftime performance at the FIFA World Cup final, curated by Chris Martin of Coldplay. That'll be taking place Sunday, July 19th. For the first time ever, football music and social impact will come together as the greatest show on earth reaches its pinnacle. So make sure you stay tuned for that. Happy Monday. We're going to be talking about a lot of great things today. We've got a story about some teenagers in Florida who stopped to help a man that was actually having a heart attack. 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So stick around. Coming up next, we've got Daisies by Justin Bieber on Decatur's number one hit music station.
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4: This is R.J. Crace with your stories now. State lawmakers and education groups are urging Governor Pritzker to decide whether the state will participate in a new federal education freedom tax credit program created under the One Big Beautiful Bill Act. It offers taxpayers a federal tax credit for donations to scholarship organizations that help families pay for educational expenses, including private school tuition, tutoring, and school supplies. Supporters say the initiative expands school choice and provides relief for working families. Opponents argue it could divert support away from public schools and function as a private school voucher system. Hardee's Race for the Lake returns to Nelson Park and Lake Decatur June 6th and 7th as Decatur hosts the APBA Nationals featuring some of the country's top boat racers. You can watch in person or stream the action at nowdecatur.com. And you can find all the info you need to get set for the boat races, including road closures, at the exact same website. One more time, it's nowdecatur.com.
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0: teens seem to get such a bad rap in today's world, and so I love hearing stories of them doing some good. It's Taylor with the Morning Scoop on Y103. Three teen boys stopped to help a man change a tire and discovered he was actually having a heart attack. Listen here to what they have to say about this.
1: There's an old guy on the side of the road. We're helping change his tire, and he did not feel good at all.
2: We're at McDonald's, and we saw this guy over here. He was just lacking.
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5: 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It feels like I did something good. I did something right, helping out a guy. And I just am happy to be honored.
0: In a world full of negativity surrounding children and teens and parenting styles, it is just so refreshing to hear about some kids that just did a good deed and truly made a difference in a man's life. 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So kids are always watching us, and setting a good example for them makes all of the difference. It's Taylor with a Morning Scoop on Y103.
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12: All right, so here's the

Welcome back. It's Taylor with the Morning Scoop on Y103. I know it's Monday morning. It's early. The last thing you want to do is think about your plans this evening, where you have to be, what you're doing. But I highly encourage you to consider attending these events that I'm about to talk about, because I think they are great memory makers for families and kids. So if you do not have plans this evening, this is for you. This is the local scoop. We've got a Touch a Truck equipment show happening right here at the Decatur Civic Center this evening. It is a free event for families to come, bring their children so that they can view and climb in trucks and equipment from 6 to 8 p.m. tonight. They're going to have grapple trucks, tree trucks, backhoes, inloaders, street sweepers, dump trucks, hammer trucks, valve trucks, hydro excavators, all of the things that your kids, especially your little boys, are probably going to love. We are kicking off Public Works Week, and so in order to celebrate this, the city of Decatur is doing this fun exhibit tonight, so that way kids can come and enjoy all the equipment that they have to offer and kind of take a look at things. And it also just fuels their interest and their excitement for blue collar jobs and entering the trades in the future. So let's not forget about that. If you are looking for plans this evening, that is definitely something to consider doing from 6 to 8 p.m. If you have little girls, don't worry. I've got something coming up for you in the next hour. Stay tuned. It's Taylor with the Morning Scoop on Y103.

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0: hate to be the one to break this news to you, but apparently your daily coffee is actually part of the reason that you are so tired. It's Taylor with a morning scoop on Y103. If you are reaching for that cup of coffee every single morning to wake yourself up, you might actually be making things worse for yourself. A dietitian said that a lot of us are using coffee like a band-aid instead of addressing the lifestyle factors that really make us tired. Caffeine does give us an energy boost, of course, but when it wears off, it can make you feel even more tired than you were before. Well, I mean, I feel like we all kind of knew that, which is why you just keep hitting the coffee throughout the day if you're like me. I actually have gotten away from coffee a lot more than what I was doing. I have almost taken up a worse habit, though. I now drink an Alani Nu every single day instead of coffee. I don't allow myself to do both, so I mean, I feel like I should get a gold star for that. But I am definitely hitting caffeine pretty hard these days between my Alani in the morning and at least one Diet Coke in the afternoon. I try to sprinkle in some water between, but I just wanted to let you know that if you are fighting major fatigue, you might want to take a little deeper look at it rather than just using caffeine as a band-aid. But I am not one to lead by example, so take that with a grain of salt. It's Taylor with the Morning Scoop on Y103.
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3: 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A bill in the General Assembly that seeks to expand access to a federal discount drug program could end up costing Illinois employers millions of dollars a year. The program, known as 340B, provides discounted drugs to hospitals and clinics that treat large volumes of Medicaid patients. A memo from the Department of Central Management Services estimates passing the bill would raise costs on employer-based health insurance plans by $89 million a year. Bill supporters say it would benefit community health care centers and rural hospitals. It's awaiting final approval in the House. The Illinois Department of Transportation is launching a new student loan repayment program aimed at attracting and retaining young engineers as the state faces growing workforce shortages. The program will repay up to $60,000 in student loans over 4 years for up to 50 eligible engineers who work for IDOT. 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

0: A Florida man's prayers were answered after three teenage boys decided to stop on the side of the road to help him change a tire and actually ended up saving his life. It's Taylor with the Morning Scoop on Y103. 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
1: 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We're helping change his tire and he did not feel good at all.
2: 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And he was just laughing.
3: 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So it was just a lot of emotions, honestly.
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5: It feels good. It feels like I did something good. I did something right, helping out a guy, and I just am happy to be honored.
0: A 65-year-old man was stranded on the side of one of Florida's highways when his phone had died, and he was struggling to breathe and started experiencing severe chest pain. He had prayed for help, and the help arrived in the form of three teenage boys who had stopped at a nearby McDonald's and seen him struggling to change his tire. They ended up stopping to give him a hand when they realized that he was in severe distress and ended up calling 911, saving his life, later finding out that he was experiencing a heart attack. Can you imagine if this was your son that stopped to help him? How proud you must be as a parent in a world where so many people are so focused on their own intentions of what they're doing with their time and their day that they wouldn't even notice something like this, let alone take the time to stop and help somebody. I hope we all can take a very valuable lesson from this. It's Taylor with the Morning Scoop on Y103.
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0: Okay, dads, this one's for you. It's Taylor with the Morning Scoop on Y103. I am just trying to act like your fairy godmother and give your daughter a very magical night with you. You are going to take her to Texas Roadhouse tonight. They are having a daddy-daughter date night, and they have partnered with Precious Little Princess Parties to have the Disney princesses make a special appearance there from 6 to 8 p.m. So if you do not have plans this evening, put it on your calendar, and I need you to call beginning at 10 a.m. to make a reservation. You can't typically make reservations at Texas Roadhouse, but you can today only for this. So make sure you call, get your table, and then the first 50 girls that come in get a carnation to keep. They're also going to have crafts and an activity table, as well as an appearance with Andy Armadillo tonight. And so it'll be a great evening full of fun, special memories that you want to make with your little girl. You won't want to miss this. There's not a lot of opportunities like this around here. So make sure you get in. It's Taylor with the Morning Scoop on Y103.
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1: 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It's Taylor with the Morning Scoop. If you've not heard yet, they are going to be performing at halftime at the FIFA World Cup this year. This is the first ever halftime performance, and they will be co-headlining next to Shakira and Madonna this year. The president of FIFA says that they are proud to welcome them to the first ever show, and they believe that their music transcends borders and generations. They are excited for it to also support the FIFA Global Citizen Education Fund with their shared mission to expand access to quality education and football opportunities for children worldwide. We're excited to see this come together. That'll be July 19th. So as we get more information on this, I will be glad to share it with you. I can't wait to see them hit the stage at the first ever halftime performance. Stay tuned. Coming up next, we've got Golden on Decatur's number one hit music station.
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6: This is RJ Crace with your stories now. A bill in the General Assembly that seeks to expand access to a federal discount drug program could end up costing Illinois employers millions of dollars a year. The program, known as 340B, provides discounted drugs to hospitals and clinics that treat large volumes of Medicaid patients. A memo from the Department of Central Management Services estimates passing the bill would raise costs on employer-based health insurance plans by $89 million a year. Bill supporters say it would benefit community health care centers and rural hospitals. It's awaiting final approval in the House. The Illinois Department of Transportation is launching a new student loan repayment program aimed at attracting and retaining young engineers as the state faces growing workforce shortages. The program will repay up to $60,000 in student loans over 4 years for up to 50 eligible engineers who work for IDOT. 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
8: National Weather Service in Lincoln has issued a severe thunderstorm warning for northwestern Logan County, northeastern Fulton County, western Tazewell County, northeastern Mason County, southwestern Peoria County, until 9:15 a.m. At 8:18 a.m., severe thunderstorms were located along a line extending from near Trevoli to 7 miles west of Manitou to near Easton, moving east at 40 miles per hour. Expected hazards include 60 miles per hour wind gusts. This is a radar-indicated threat. The following impacts are expected. Expect damage to roofs, siding, and trees. Severe thunderstorms will be near Manitou and Glassford around 8:25 a.m. Mapleton around 8:30 a.m. Pekin, Bartonville, South Pekin, Green Valley, and Peoria International Airport around 8:35 a.m. Other locations in the path of these severe thunderstorms include Peoria, East Peoria, Creve-Coeur, Marquette Heights, Delavan, San Jose, Tremont, Morton, Emden, and Hopedale. This includes the following highways: Interstate 155 between mile markers 9 and 31, Interstate 474 between mile markers 6 and 14, Interstate 74 between mile markers 95 and 101.
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0: coffee really part of the problem? It's Sailor with a morning scoop on Y103. And dietitians are trying to convince us that coffee is part of the reason we are so tired. I just really have a hard time believing this because I personally could not function without my caffeine. But they do say that coffee is part of the issue. They say that similar to a sugar high, you know, whatever goes up must come back down. So while that bit of caffeine does give you an energy boost at that exact point in time, you are going to come back down off of that and almost feel worse after the fact. So maybe avoiding it is the better strategy. I don't know that I truly can get on board with that, but maybe there is some truth to it. They say if you are sticking to less than 5 cups of coffee a day, limiting your cream and sugar, then you're really not doing that bad. But there has also been positive studies shown that drinking coffee daily has been linked to several health benefits, such as improved mood, better gut health, lower risk of things like colon cancer, heart disease, and stroke. So you can pry my coffee out of your cold hands. I am not doing it. I'm not getting rid of it. And I hope you'll stand with me on this. It's Sailor with the Morning Scoop on Y103.
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0: having a great start to your week on this fine Monday. It's Sailor with the Morning Scoop on Y103. We've got things for boys and girls right here in Decatur tonight. Here's the local scoop. We've got a daddy-daughter date night at Texas Roadhouse with the Disney princesses. If you're looking to gain a few bonus points, men, this is how you do it. Your wife's going to be thrilled with you because you are going to take your little girl out, and that makes every mother's heart jump with joy. And you are going to take her to Texas Roadhouse to meet the Disney princesses, have some fun activities, meet Andy Armadillo, and if you're one of the first 50 there, she gets a carnation as well. If you want to make a reservation for this, go ahead and do that beginning at 10 a.m. All you have to do is call Texas Roadhouse. If you've got a little boy, then have no fear. We have an equipment touch a truck show tonight. This is free at the Decatur Civic Center from 6 to 8 p.m. We're kicking off Public Works Week, and we are going to be able to check out all of the equipment by the city of Decatur. They're going to have things like grapple trucks, tree trucks, inloaders, backhoes, street sweepers, all of the things that your little boys are going to love. So make sure that you don't miss that as well. It's Taylor with the Morning Scoop on Y103.
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0: Would your teenage son help somebody if they seen them pulled over on the side of the road? It's Taylor with the Morning Scoop on Y103. Three teenage boys from Florida are being recognized after stopping to help a man change his tire and realizing that he was actually having a heart attack. Take a listen.
1: 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We're helping change his tire, and he did not feel good at all.
2: 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He was just lacking.
3: Saving someone's life and being there, obviously, is a big thing, for especially kids my age. So it was just a lot of emotions, honestly.
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5: 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It feels like I did something good. I did something right, helping out a guy, and I just am happy to be honored.
0: 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So let's take this as a lesson to teach our children to be good humans and that it never hurts to stop and try helping somebody. It's Taylor with the Morning Scoop on Y103.
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9: This is RJ Crace with your stories now. A bill in the General Assembly that seeks to expand access to a federal discount drug program could end up costing Illinois employers millions of dollars a year. The program, known as 340B, provides discounted drugs to hospitals and clinics that treat large volumes of Medicaid patients. A memo from the Department of Central Management Services estimates passing the bill would raise costs on employer-based health insurance plans by $89 million a year. Bill supporters say it would benefit community health care centers and rural hospitals. It's awaiting final approval in the House. The Illinois Department of Transportation is launching a new student loan repayment program aimed at attracting and retaining young engineers as the state faces growing workforce shortages. The program will repay up to $60,000 in student loans over 4 years for up to 50 eligible engineers who work for IDOT. For more stories, podcasts, and videos, visit our website, nowdecatur.com.
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1: Good morning. It's Taylor with a morning scoop on Y103. I'm glad you have joined me this morning on Decatur's number one hit music station. I hope you're having a great start to your week. We are talking all things FIFA World Cup today because they have announced their first ever halftime performance that's going to be taking place on July 19th. We are so excited for this as they have announced co-headlining artists, BTS, Shakira, and Madonna all taking the stage together. It's going to be a great show, I think. I'm interested to see it all come together. 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Their hit song Swim is well known by so many listeners, but they have said that music is the universal language of hope and harmony, and we are honored to celebrate that power at the World Cup by connecting with millions of viewers around the world in support of children's education. I can't wait to see this. We're looking forward to this in July. Stay tuned for more information on this. It's Taylor with a morning scoop on Y103.
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5: Has issued a severe thunderstorm warning for southern Piatt County, southeastern Owyhee County, northeastern Macon County until 10:15 a.m. At 9:36 a.m., a severe thunderstorm was located near Long Creek, or 8 miles east of Decatur, moving northeast at 45 miles per hour. Expected hazards include 60 miles per hour wind gusts. This is a radar-indicated threat. The following impacts are expected. Expect damage to roofs, siding, and trees. This severe thunderstorm will be near Cerro Gordo around 9:40 a.m. Monticello around 9:55 a.m. This includes Interstate 72 between mile markers 152 and 167.
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The National Weather Service in Lincoln has issued a severe thunderstorm warning for Eastern Christian County, Northwestern Shelby County, Southern Macon County until 10:30 a.m. At 9:49 a.m., severe thunderstorms were located along a line extending from near Mount Auburn to Awanico to near Nokomis, moving east at 40 miles per hour. Expected hazards include 60 miles per hour wind gusts. This is a radar-indicated threat. The following impacts are expected. Expect damage to roofs, siding, and trees. Severe thunderstorms will be near Pena, Blue Mound, and Stonington around 9:55 a.m. Mohiqua and Assumption around 10 a.m. Macon and Tower Hill around 10:05 a.m. Other locations in the path of these severe thunderstorms include Mount Zion,

0: It's Taylor with a Morning Scoop on Y103. I hope you have a great rest of your day. Make this Monday count. Don't forget the local Scoop daddy-daughter date night tonight at Texas Roadhouse from 6 to 8 p.m. with the Disney Princesses. 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We've also got that free touch-a-truck equipment show with the City of Decatur to kick off Public Works Week. So you want to make sure you get in there for that. Coming up after this, we've got some Bruno Mars, I Just Might, as well as Sabrina Carpenter Feather to get us into that 10 o'clock hour. So make sure you stick around for that. Tune in every morning from 6 to 10 a.m. for the Morning Scoop. 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
1: 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I like it, and it's time to go. Monday, May 18th. Hey, guys. And before you start chowing down on your first meal of the day, you might want to hear what the most dangerous breakfast is you can have. I just found out. I'm going to share it with you later this hour.

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1: Thank you all for coming here. I've got my canister of coffee ready to roll. I've got my little straw deep
2: nice.
1: Down inside.
2: Thank you.
1: I have my teeth cleaned not too long ago. And so I'm trying not to. I mean, I drink strong, dark black coffee, and that is the culprit to staining my teeth.
3: How do you suck it when it's hot?
2: I suck mine, too. But, you know, you really are supposed to scrape your tongue.
3: I legit question. I'm not trying to make a joke.
1: You know, you just do it. Actually, kind of cools it off in the straw. Okay. But I think if just based on reaction, I think if anybody saw me do this within the first 3 dates, they would not call me back.
2: I would never. If I saw a guy drink anything through a straw, it's over.
3: I don't know. I think I would be happy that you're trying to keep your teeth white.
1: Thank you. I think I just find the right person that appreciates that kind of thing. You know? Like, I think it's, I find it very attractive.
2: Next thing you know, you're drinking your old fashioned through a straw.
1: I don't drink old fashioned.
3: Yeah, he doesn't drink an old fashioned.
1: Moscow mules, okay?
2: Lemon drops. Pina colada.
1: Give me that copper. I always want that copper mug. What's in that copper mug? Yeah. Is that a Moscow mule? Yeah. Mule me. Uh-huh. All right. Well, I can see we missed each other.
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8: 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A bill in the General Assembly that seeks to expand access to a federal discount drug program could end up costing Illinois employers millions.
9: National Weather Service in Lincoln has issued a severe thunderstorm warning for Northern Moultrie County, Piatt County, Southwestern Champaign County, Western Douglas County, Southeastern Macon County, until 11 a.m. At 10:20 a.m., severe thunderstorms were located along a line extending from near Cisco to near Long Creek to near Bethany, moving northeast at 45 miles per hour. Expected hazards include 60 miles per hour wind gusts and quarter-size hail. This is a radar-indicated threat. The following impacts are expected. Hail damage to vehicles is expected. Expect wind damage to roofs, siding, and trees. Severe thunderstorms will be near Cerro Gordo, Bethany, Lovington, Hammond, and Cisco around 10:25 a.m. Monticello and Beeman around 10:30 a.m. Arthur, Atwood, Ibsdale, and Whiteheath around 10:35 a.m. Seymour around 10:40 a.m. Other locations in the path of these severe thunderstorms include Mahomet, Bonneville, Sadorus, Lake of the Woods, Champaign, Tuscola, Tolono, Pisotum, and Willard Airport. This includes the following highways: Interstate 57 between mile markers 207 and 208, in between mile markers 220 and 237. Interstate 72 between mile markers 151 and 182. Interstate 74 between mile markers 173 and 179.
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0: You are on air. It's Ryan Seacrest here on Y103. In a few minutes, I read about this last Friday. It's the most dangerous breakfast you can have. Do you want to hear what it is?
1: I kind of do.
0: Okay, I'll tell you. Coming up.
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1: All right, now, you're going to do it anyway, and we have lots of good memories and good times with these two things for breakfast, but they say the worst breakfast you can have health-wise, the combination of carbs, sugar, and caffeine, makes your blood sugar skyrocket, then plummet, which impairs thinking and makes your body feel moody. Coffee and donuts. One of my favorite desserts, breakfasts, everything. You know, sometimes they do like a coffee and donut take on dessert. That is one of my favorites.
2: Yeah.
1: And dunking the donut in the coffee.
2: Oh, wow.
1: I mean, but just be aware, it's going to skyrocket and then plunge. Frankly, I think it's worth it. Because the happiness you feel in that skyrocket is worth any sort of deep dive you're going to take. But it's coffee and donuts. I was surprised by that. I would have thought like some sort of a sausage biscuit with gravy or something and cheese.
2: Oh, that doesn't sound delicious for breakfast.
1: Well, really? That doesn't sound great. See, you weren't raised in the South, man. That's what
2: I was not raised in gravy.
1: Bro, you don't even know. We would stop for biscuits, gravy, sausage, and cheese. That's what you did. That's what you did, Byron. All right, today's quote. If people are doubting how far you can go, go so far that you can't hear them anymore.
2: Love that.
3: Amen, brother.
1: I mean, that's also like throwing a finger up in the air at them, isn't it?
2: Yeah.
3: I like it.
2: You do you.
1: I'm throwing this at you. Going so far, can't hear you.
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We're on air on Central Illinois' number one hit music station, Y103. 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

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You're on air. It's Y103. Thanks for being with us. If you want to reach out to us, there's anything you want to share on air, 1-877-811-7926. 1-877-811-RYAN.

0: You are on air. It's Ryan Seacrest here on Y103. Allison is on the line with us. So you moved back in with your parents, and now they're stricter than when you were a kid. Tell me about why you moved back in.
1: Yeah, so I moved back in with my parents after college just to save some money, and somehow it actually does feel like they're stricter now than when I was, like, actually in high school. It's because, like, okay, so my parents are constantly checking my location and question me about it. Like, okay, literally the other day I walked into the door and they were like, why were you there for 20 minutes? And I'm sitting there like, I'm an adult. So I don't know. Eventually I turned off my location because it was stressing me out. But now they're offended and acting like I'm hiding something. And part of me gets that I'm living under their roof, but I also feel like I should still have some privacy. So I don't know. I know parents can make up rules when you're living at home, but I also feel like, can I set my own boundaries?
0: I think when you decide you're going to go back, you're going to have to handle some of the things that they may do that might drive you crazy as an adult.
2: Yeah.
1: Okay, so you don't think I should say anything to them, or I can't really set my own boundaries?
0: You probably can't set your own boundaries, but you can say something to them, or you could think about, like, what are the moves in the next year or year and a half to get you out?
2: Yeah.
0: Let it motivate you.
2: And just suck it up.
0: All right. Well, okay. Good luck.
1: Thank you so much. I appreciate
0: Thanks,
1: it.
0: Thanks, Allison. You got it.
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6: This is RJ Crace with your stories. Now, a bill in the General Assembly that seeks to expand access to a federal discount drug program could end up costing Illinois employers millions of dollars a year. The program, known as 340B, provides discounted drugs to hospitals and clinics that treat large volumes of Medicaid patients. A memo from the Department of Central Management Services estimates passing the bill would raise costs on employer-based health insurance plans by $89 million a year. Bill supporters say it would benefit community health care centers and rural hospitals. It's awaiting final approval in the House. The Illinois Department of Transportation is launching a new student loan repayment program aimed at attracting and retaining young engineers as the state faces growing workforce shortages. The program will repay up to $60,000 in student loans over 4 years for up to 50 eligible engineers who work for IDOT. For more stories, podcasts, and videos, visit our website, nowdecatur.com.
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0: on air with you at work. It's Ryan Seacrest on Central Illinois' number one hit music station, Y103. Sissany, I already love your kids, but this makes me love them even more. They've got good taste. Somebody chose American Idol over Bluey.
1: Yeah, my only issue is that she started it at bedtime and it was like at the 3-hour finale.
0: Of all the issues you could have with kids, come on. 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

0: We're on air on Central Illinois' number one hit music station, Y103. Seacrest here in Sissonie. Finally, the kids have come to the right place. They made a choice when it comes to their programming of what they like. Do they actually like Idol over Bluey?
1: So this was not. This had nothing to do with the twins. This is about Savea, the four-year-old.
0: It's not the whole family. It's just
1: not
0: one
1: the whole
0: so
1: family.
0: Far.
1: It's just one so far. Okay,
0: we'll take one at a time.
1: The twins were like in their rooms reading. It was bedtime, and Savea, I said, "Look, you can watch one episode of Bluey, and then that's it. You can watch her here in my bedroom while I'm getting ready for bed and brushing my teeth." And I like realized that she turned on American Idol when I was like in the bathroom. So I let her watch like 20 minutes, and then Michael comes in, and I'm still in the bathroom doing my nighttime routine, my creams and all that stuff. And Michael's like, "Savea, like, it's time for bed. Mommy said Bluey. It's been 20 minutes now. It's time for bed." She goes, "But I want to watch American Idol, Daddy." And she's crying, and she's throwing like a whole tantrum. And he's like, "This is a 3-hour finale. Like, you're not watching this."
0: We hook you in. The results are coming up in 2.5 hours.
1: Yeah, it's like, no, but she was so invested, and she was so excited
0: was
1: about
0: Michael
1: it.
0: Was Michael any help, or was he also watching?
1: No, he turned the TV off. He's like, "It's time for bed." Look. And so we all ended up watching it this past Friday night together as a family, and it was really good. Because the kids, it was spoiled for me right out the gate. Like, that night, I turned on Instagram, and I was like, "Man, now I know who won."
0: Well, a couple of things here. Number one, you should know, I did whisper in her ear when she was at American Idol, "Please fight with mommy over the finale and watch the whole thing. It's going to make her happy, and she'll give you sweets."
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2: Yo, man.
3: Yo.
2: Open up, man.
3: Yo, what do you want, man?
2: My girl just caught me.
3: You made her catch you?
2: I don't know how I let this happen.
3: With who?
2: The girl next door, you know? I don't know what to do.
3: Say it wasn't you.

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3: This is RJ Crace with your stories. Now, a bill in the General Assembly that seeks to expand access to a federal discount drug program could end up costing Illinois employers millions of dollars a year. The program, known as 340B, provides discounted drugs to hospitals and clinics that treat large volumes of Medicaid patients. A memo from the Department of Central Management Services estimates passing the bill would raise costs on employer-based health insurance plans by $89 million a year. Bill supporters say it would benefit community health care centers and rural hospitals. It's awaiting final approval in the House. The Illinois Department of Transportation is launching a new student loan repayment program aimed at attracting and retaining young engineers as the state faces growing workforce shortages. The program will repay up to $60,000 in student loans over 4 years for up to 50 eligible engineers who work for IDOT. For more stories, podcasts, and videos, visit our website, nowdecatur.com.
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Here we go. Zara Larsson kicks it off on this Monday. Your favorites, Seacrest with you. Count them down to number one. And as I mentioned, somebody's doing something that's rare, and it might be Zara. She's at number five now, but stay tuned.

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6: This is RJ Crace with your stories now. A bill in the General Assembly that seeks to expand access to a federal discount drug program could end up costing Illinois employers millions of dollars a year. The program, known as 340B, provides discounted drugs to hospitals and clinics that treat large volumes of Medicaid patients. A memo from the Department of Central Management Services estimates passing the bill would raise costs on employer-based health insurance plans by $89 million a year. Bill supporters say it would benefit community health care centers and rural hospitals. It's awaiting final approval in the House. The Illinois Department of Transportation is launching a new student loan repayment program aimed at attracting and retaining young engineers as the state faces growing workforce shortages. The program will repay up to $60,000 in student loans over 4 years for up to 50 eligible engineers who work for IDOT. For more stories, podcasts, and videos, visit our website, nowdecatur.com.
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You guys remember Weird Al Yankovic, the music comedy genius known for parody tracks like Eat It and Amish Paradise? Was making a comeback on Broadway. Dare to be Stupid, the Weird Al musical, will feature Al's own songs and is developed by Moulin Rouge director Alex Timbers. Actually, we go see that.

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2: You guys didn't notice something new about me?
3: Oh, jeez.
0: Yes, you have a crawler.
3: What's a crawler?
0: Puts on her ear.
2: Oh, no, it has nothing to do with...
3: I can't see that ear.
2: It has
3: That's
2: nothing
3: not
2: to do with what's on me. It has something to do that I knew I did with my hair. And
0: wasn't
2: it's been
0: it on
2: like,
0: you?
2: Yeah, but it's been like this all weekend, and on Friday, nobody noticed the whole show.
0: Okay, do you need attention? Is that what this is about?
3: I don't know. Yeah, what's happening? What's happening
0: what's
3: at
0: going
3: home?
0: On? Are you How good? Can we help you? We're here to help. If you need the spotlight.
2: All weekend.
0: All right,
2: so
0: Tanya, this hour is all about you, okay?
2: Yeah.
0: This is the celebration of you being Tanya. So your
3: Let
0: hair is what? Just what is it?
3: Is it blonder?
2: Much blonder.
3: I knew that, obviously.
0: Yeah, but we don't want to say anything.
3: Yeah.
0: Because you want it to be subtle. So if we say, oh my gosh, it's blonder like you did to me, it's almost like offensive. So the fact that we didn't notice, they
2: it's
0: did a great job.
2: Thing.
3: I
2: okay.
3: think so.
2: Yeah.
3: So. It just means you're maintaining.
2: Natural.
3: Yeah.
2: Okay.
3: Right.
2: Okay.
0: Like
2: okay.
0: When you do your hair or your chin or whatever it is you're going to do over the weekend,
2: chin.
0: You want to come back and have people go, something's different, but I'm not quite
3: yeah,
0: sure
3: Yeah, you just
0: kind
3: of have like a glow.
0: Yeah, you don't want to like pinpoint what it is.
2: Right. Okay.
0: All right. Well, we're all about you, Tanya, right now.
2: Yeah,
0: so thank you.
3: Think
0: Good
3: of the
0: to
3: next
0: have you,
3: thing
0: Tanya,
3: you
0: back. Yeah, I can't wait.
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0: 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You're on air. It's Y103. All right. You have to explain what the feud is, but
1: I've explained it to you before.
0: But coming up next.
1: Alex Earl was put on the spot about her feud with Alex Cooper, and now I'm officially confused.
0: All right, so let's get into that. Must clear the Alex's up, right? And I have to remember what the feud was about.

0: You are on air. It's Ryan Seacrest here on Y103. All right, so let's get to this trending report, Tanya.
1: Okay, so there are two Alexes in the middle of this feud. Alex Earle is one, and she is a TikTok influencer entrepreneur. Alex Cooper is the other one. She is the host of Call Her Daddy, podcaster, entrepreneur.
0: Big star.
1: Yes. So that's who the feud is between. Okay. So it all started because they were in business together and then they had a big falling out. Nobody really knows what happened, but Alex Earle was kind of subtweeting. She was liking and reposting social posts of people.
2: Like mean posts.
1: Mean posts on Alex Cooper, calling her an ambulance chaser, all these things. Okay. Alex Cooper basically makes a TikTok and just says, "Hey, Alex Earle, stop with the side things. You didn't sign an NDA. Tell everybody what your beef is with me. I'm done with the subtweets. Bring it." She finally was asked by Craig Melvin on the Today Show because she was there promoting. She's on the cover of Sports Illustrated swimsuit issue. So he basically asks her, "What's the deal with the beef with you and Alex Cooper?" And she said, "I'm trying to keep things positive. Why wouldn't we ruin such a good day talking about something not so great?" Craig went on and kind of pushed her and he said, "So is this feud exaggerated or what's going on?" And she said, "Yeah, it's exaggerated. I love everyone." So now we're all like confused because why isn't she speaking up on it now?
0: Now, who cares?
1: Everybody.
3: Yeah, I'm kind of out on the whole feud.
0: She doesn't want to respond. Maybe she doesn't want to ruin her day. Like, fine, great. Move on.
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0: 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It's Ryan Seacrest on Central Illinois' number one hit music station, Y103. Bill and Juliana Rancic are going to be here. Juliana Rancic spent many years with on E! News. We'll talk to them in just a second. They've actually got a great idea. They've got a new podcast. It's a great idea. Everybody's got a podcast. I love this idea, though. I love it. Next.
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0: We're on air on Central Illinois' number one hit music station, Y103. One of the power couples of the land has arrived here, Juliana and Bill, also known as Bill and Juliana.
1: Thank you.
0: So everybody knows everything about you in theory. What do you do when they come and say, you guys should have a podcast, or you say, we want one? And I think you came up with something brilliant. And this is not in a time where there aren't 1 million people doing podcasts. There aren't that many new ideas left.
2: I know. So we had thought about the idea of doing one for years, and there was never anything fresh, like a fresh angle, you know, that we could come up with. And then actually, Ryan, I had a colonoscopy, my first colonoscopy this year. And
1: that's too much information for Ryan, but okay.
2: There's a lot of information on this podcast. We talk about everything, but I had to set an alarm for 2 a.m. And so I go online and I search, do I have to finish the colonoscopy prep? And I get all these different, you know, conflicting reports. And then I see in a chat room, it says, as a colonoscopy nurse, .. And I went, this is the person I'm listening to. I want to listen to the nurse's opinion. She told me her opinion. I went and got it the next day. Everything was fine. And then I came home and I said, Bill, that would be a good podcast. We take on questions that people are searching. We bring on experts to answer those questions. So that is one of the episodes, by the way, is about colonoscopies and do you have to finish the prep? And so we brought our colonoscopy doctor on to talk about it.
1: Everyone is a guru and an expert. And I think we're going to try to debunk a lot of these
3: myths. That's good.
2: I think it's actually very fun because as we've gotten older, we're like, we don't care as much as we used to about like what we say publicly.
1: Turning 55 on Saturday, I don't give a heck. I mean, at this point in life, you know.
2: So it's good. It's been fun.
0: I think it's a great idea, and there's always something interesting. So check it out. Bill and Juliana, the podcast, wherever you get your podcast.
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0: 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You're on air. 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
1: That's going to wrap it up for us, guys. Thanks for being here. Tomorrow is Friday the 15th. Look out. Friday the 15th. 515. 515. To the back room. To the front room. From the front to the back. Thank you very much.
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0: The Dana Cortez Show is on Y103, Central Illinois' number one for new hit music. I love Nutella, a little hazelnut spread, and they have something big coming, and it's not in a jar. Otto will give us the deets and food news. Hottest hashtags here on the Dana Cortez Show. I am Dana Cortez inside the Kohl's studio.
1: DJ Automatic.
2: I go by Anthony A., a.k.a. the Burnt Tortilla.
0: I'm so upset. There's a new report that was just released that says students in the U.S., our scores are lower than they were 10 years ago. This is not because of COVID. It is because of the phone, but there's something else. We're not reading to our kids anymore.
1: Oh.
0: And we're not making them read. It's all about videos and little snippets and clips.
1: That was one of my favorite things to do every night, was sit down and lay in bed with Ava and just read her whatever her favorite book was.
0: Right, The Velveteen Rabbit, anything by Dr. Seuss. I used to read Stephen King, but I'm a weird person. You know what? Whatever you're doing, I want you to just take 5 minutes. I mean it, 5 minutes a day. Read to your kids and have them read back to you. It improves test scores. All right, Otto, what do we have for food news?
1: And it also just makes them more intelligent overall.
0: Yeah, it's fun.
1: Nutella ice cream is finally here, guys. That's all I got to say. Nutella ice cream is finally here.
0: So the flavor that I get when I sit on the couch and watch whatever I want to watch with a spoon in my hand and a jar of Nutella is now in an ice cream?
1: Yep, and it's going to come in a cone and in a pint.
0: Well, then give me two spoons.
2: You guys lost me when you talked about all that reading, but now I'm back with the Nutella chocolate.
0: Read the jar. Do something.
1: Sometimes I'm glad you don't have kids.
0: This is one of my favorite things to do, is just sit with a spoon. In fact, I gained a lot of weight. Do you remember that, Otto, when I was doing that?
1: Yes, we both gained a lot of weight when we were going in on the Nutella.
0: I would just say, I'm just going to get one spoon. And then it would turn into, I'd go back to the pantry and keep getting more and
1: more.
0: And
1: we kept getting the bigger and bigger and bigger bottle or jar or whatever
0: it
1: is.
0: The jar. Oh, now I'm going to have to try this ice cream and come back. I'm doing it for the job. I got to come back and give everybody a review. All right, what do we have for National Day, Anthony A.?
2: It is Friday, so let the gluttony continue. It is National Pizza Party Day.
1: End of school, pizza party, field day.
0: Can we not cut the slices so skinny?
2: Oh.
1: Well, the way the economy is working right now.
0: The skinny slice is even cut in half.
2: All right, guys. We're going to wrap it up on something that is near and dear to my heart. Today, we are celebrating one of the greatest inventions in the history of American food. It is National Chocolate Chip Day.
0: Oh my gosh, chocolate chips.
1: I didn't think you could top Nutella ice cream, but you just did.
0: Not chocolate chip cookie, Otto. Chocolate chip.
1: I know.
2: Chocolate chip.
1: But it's the basis of everything that's good in sweets.
2: Mm-hmm. And shout out to the great Ruth Wakesfield, who was the inventor, when her husband accidentally brought home the wrong chocolate, forcing her to have to pivot and make chocolate chip cookies, and the rest was history. Ruth Wakesfield, I love you.
1: Salute that woman.
0: She invented the chocolate chip cookie?
1: On accident.
2: On accident, too. Her and her husband together invented it, and then that's where Toll House cookies come from, and that's actually, changed the dessert game forever. Cookie in the world, period.
0: Toll House cookies is homemade for me. If you got to put it in an oven, you know how good they are. Gosh, when you get that big block of whatever it is they give you, and you cut it, and I burn mine. So good.
1: See, you lost me. I was over here about to have a... I don't even want to say what I'm about to have.
2: Nasty.
0: Download the Dana Cortez Show podcast. We'll be back after this. 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

0: The Dana Cortez Show is on Y103, Central Illinois' number one for new hit music. Let's talk Drake Iceman. Did he diss Kendrick on his new project? Now, before we play what Automatic says he thinks is definitely a diss toward Kendrick, you said he dissed LeBron as well.
1: Yes, I mean, a couple different references in the song. He's definitely heard about LeBron going to that show, the Kendrick show.
0: Well, and LeBron's a Laker. Like, what is he expecting to do? He's on the West Coast, you know?
1: I think that they had a friendship and, like, what Drake thought was a close friendship for many, many years. And to see somebody switch it up like that on you can be hurtful. And that's what you hear in the song.
0: Okay, check this out.

0: face.
1: I don't feel like he's rehashing old stuff. I feel like he's getting some things off his chest, and it's just going to be Drake summer. And I'm here for it. I really am. I had missed him for, you know, there was just, Drake was everywhere so much for a while. We needed a little bit of that break. And I feel like he's saying stuff with his chest again. We needed him.
2: He's here to reclaim the crown.
3: Yeah. Crown of like okay, the crown Otto? Of king of hip hop or what are you saying?
2: Yeah. I mean, technically sales wise, he's always been.
3: Oh.
2: But as far as the best rapper, best all that, yeah.
3: I would love to hear more dance-focused Drake music is what I'm honestly here to hear for. And this sounds like Tuscany Leather Flow, which is it's a great example of art, but I don't know. I've heard it from him before.
1: These are always his thoughtful intros, though. His intros are like songs, let's be real. But what we want is just fun, summertime, sexy, let's get our maxi dresses on and go to brunch, ladies, Drake.
2: That's you. I love rappity rap Drake. I like all the right. 1 a.m. in Albany Drake.
1: So Otto's like, I got to sit with this project more. I'm the same. Anthony's the same. I don't like when people judge a project after 2 hours of it being out. It's just, there's no way.
2: It's the most fire project ever. Or it's the worst.
1: Like, that's just a lie. That's just a lie. So let's all sit with it. And then let us know what you think. Aren't you excited about this new Drake? Or are you like, I don't know how I'm feeling about it. Sit with it a minute, though, and then tap in or text 877-730-DCS1. Brought to you by Uber. Request a ride today.
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8: 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Now, a bill in the General Assembly that seeks to expand access to a federal discount drug program could end up costing Illinois employers millions of dollars a year. The program, known as 340B, provides discounted drugs to hospitals and clinics that treat large volumes of Medicaid patients. A memo from the Department of Central Management Services estimates passing the bill would raise costs on employer-based health insurance plans by $89 million a year. Bill supporters say it would benefit community health care centers and rural hospitals. It's awaiting final approval in the House. The Illinois Department of Transportation is launching a new student loan repayment program aimed at attracting and retaining young engineers as the state faces growing workforce shortages. The program will repay up to $60,000 in student loans over 4 years for up to 50 eligible engineers who work for IDOT. 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

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New week, but we got them same messy receipts, okay? Somebody's getting exposed, and it's all going down to the DM coming up next.

0: The Tato Cortez Show is on Y103, Central Illinois' number one for new hit music. Down on the Dam today, we're talking about Tyler and Katrina.
1: Ooh.
0: Okay, now, he moved to live with her. Now, she's talking to somebody online.
1: Oh, that's not good.
0: He thinks she's cheating on him.
2: Oh.
0: And he said that the first 2 years of the relationship were long distance, and the relationship was going well, so he quit school to move in with her last year. Tyler said, well, hold on. He said the first 6 months of living together, it was all good. And then he lost his job, and her whole attitude towards him has changed. She's different with him. Tyler, did I get everything right so far? Are you there?
3: Yeah, that was the gist of it. Sounds about right.
2: So you quit school and moved cities to go with this girl.
3: I did, yeah. I mean, I thought she was the one. I still do.
0: What leads you to believe that she's cheating? Because I never got into that.
3: You know, like I told you, since I haven't been working, our relationship has just gotten really bad, and it feels like she pays more attention to her phone than me.
1: Mm-hmm. Yeah. And you think this has to do with maybe, you think she might just be annoyed with you, like, not working?
3: Oh, no, I know she is.
0: You say she's always on the phone. Have you seen her talking to anyone, or is there something?
3: Yeah. It's been a few people, you know, all text messages from guys that I've never heard of. I mean, I asked her about it, and she just tells me that I shouldn't worry and that I should worry more about getting a job, you know?
2: So, quick question. Why haven't you got a job?
3: To be honest, I need to find the right job.
2: The right job? Isn't any job the right job you don't have a job?
0: You know, I know that, Otto, we've had this discussion,
2: I'm not trying to judge you or anything, Tyler.
0: No, but
2: I'm just saying, you know, when you don't have a job, it's usually good to have any job.
0: I get it. I understand. But this is a whole different thing. Maybe we can call him back for that. Now I want to get into the Down in the Dam. What's the name of the man or man that she was text messaging?
3: So it's multiple guys, but I saw a dude named Cameron, Steve, this other guy named Nathan.
2: Well, so there's a couple choices here.
0: Tyler, we're going to have auto call, and you can be Nathan. What's Katrina's phone number? And we'll call right now.
3: So it's...
2: Tyler, what should I talk to her about? What should I ask her about?
3: You just ask her out to dinner. Like, Tyler, you want to take her to... That's her favorite spot.
2: All right, I got you.
4: Hello, this is Katrina.
2: What's up, girl? It's Nathan.
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0: The Dana Cortez Show is on Y103, Central Illinois' number one for new hit music. Part two of today's Down in the DM here on the Dana Cortez Show. So let me take you back in case you just turned the radio on. Tyler is the person who messaged, and he and his girl are going through a rough patch. They've been together for 3 years. He moved cities to be with her, and now suspects she may be talking to another man.
1: Since I haven't been working, our relationship has just gotten really bad, and it feels like she pays more attention to her phone than me.
2: You say she's always on the phone. Have you seen her talking to anyone, or is there something?
1: Yeah. It's been a few people, you know, all text messages from guys that I've never heard of. I mean, I asked her about it, and she just tells me that I shouldn't worry and that I should worry more about getting a job.
0: All right, so Automatic is pretending to be Nathan, this guy that Katrina is talking to, right? And is Tyler's instinct right? Has she lost maybe a little respect for him because he's not working and she's looking for a new man? It might be. Going down to the DM. Let's find out.
3: Oh, Nathan. Yeah, Nathan. Hey, what's up?
4: I'm just going to be straight up. I was thinking I wanted to take you out to lunch or maybe dinner.
3: Hold on. How did you even know my name? Like, what's
4: How did
3: going
4: I know
3: on?
4: Your name? We've been texting. What are you talking about?
3: Yeah, I've been texting you and acting like I'm my boyfriend, Tyler. Like, I never told you my name.
2: Hey, hold on. Katrina, this is Dana Cortez from the Dana Cortez Show. Your boyfriend, Tyler, had us call because he says you've been talking to other men. But obviously you are talking to other men, but I don't think it's the reason that he thinks. Do you guys understand what's happening?
3: Tyler has this weird dude call me because he thinks I'm cheating.
2: Hold on, Tyler.
4: Well, first of all, I'm not weird.
2: You did sound weird. Tyler, say something, please.
3: You're on the phone, Tyler. What are you doing?
1: No, I had to find out, like, why you're on the phone talking so much to other guys.
3: Oh, my God, you are such an idiot. Like, I've been talking to people trying to find you a job.
1: Why would you try to find me a job? I told you I'm good.
3: Yeah, you're good at laying around the house all damn day and playing video games. This is my place, too. You know what you think it bothers me?
1: I've been applying for jobs, okay? I haven't found the right one.
3: Oh, my God, this is driving me crazy. The right one? Like, you don't have any job.
4: That's what I said.
3: Any job is the right one.
2: Tyler, she got a point.
3: Seriously.
2: You know, she does have a point.
1: I already told you I'm not taking some crappy job, all right? I need to find something that, like, I'm interested in. I don't want to be working at a restaurant or like in construction or something.
3: I don't get how you think it's beneath you. Like, you haven't worked in 6 months and you're not going to school. You're not pursuing anything. Like, you're wasting your life away. And I can't just sit back and watch that. Like, I just can't. And that's why I've been trying to find you a job.
1: Why are you even going down my back trying to apply for jobs for me? I mean, who does that?
3: Like, a woman who's sick of watching her man.
2: Hold on. It sounds like y'all need to talk about this on your own.
0: We don't need to be a part of this conversation. You guys go talk. It did not go down in the DM. But I am thoroughly disappointed in our guy Tyler here. I'm sorry, but I have to say this. Was it me or did he sound condescending? Like, I'm too good to work that kind of job.
4: A little bit, I need
0: a job I want. What? Sir?
5: I don't think he sounded condescending. I think he's a lost spirit who's just down and out and relocated his life for what he thought was potential, the love of his life. And now that he's out of a job, she's kind of flipping on it. It's weird that she would reach out to the other man instead of just talking to him directly.
0: I'm sure she has.
4: She's reaching out to other men to find him a job. Hey, no, you can't just sit on the couch all day. If your girl is going to work and you're sitting on the couch, that relationship's going to end very quickly.
0: Give it a once. So that to me is more embarrassing than saying I do any job. I would rather say I work whatever job than say I do nothing. I sit on the couch and I'm taken care of. Don't get me wrong. I'm not talking about a stay-at-home mom and a stay-at-home dad. This is different. This guy has no kids. He has nothing. He stays home and takes care of video games.
4: He's chilling. That's what he's doing.
0: That is not okay.
5: Okay, so he's not handling unemployment properly. That doesn't make him a bad...
4: I'm not saying he's a bad person. He just has horrible work ethic. He also sounds a little entitled. I'm sorry.
0: That part.
4: The fact he's like, I'm not getting a restaurant job or a construction. What's wrong with it? First of all, if you don't got a job, any job is a good job.
0: That's so embarrassing. And don't give me the whole, this, that, and the other. If you want to work, you're going to work. And then at work, you can meet other people and learn a craft and then move ahead. But sitting on the couch is not it. I don't know if they should break up, but he needs an employment application.
4: You should be out there in front of Home Depot.
5: And she needs a little bit more patience.
4: You're kidding, right, Ant?
5: No, dude. It's hard. Like, multiple men of our generation are going out towards these women who have these full-time jobs and then getting left. And then they get stuck like this, and we just cast them into this laziness. And it's not fair.
0: He cast himself. I gotta open the phones up. 877-730-DCS1. Tap in. Let's talk about it next.
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0: 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Why do I want to live vicariously through our first story? A woman, her name is Beatriz Flamini. She just came out of a cave she lived in for 500 days.
1: What?
0: An underground cave alone with nobody, just herself, some books, some art, and that's it. Now, she could listen to music, but no kind of contact with people. No nada.
2: But some food, right? I mean,
0: yeah,
2: obviously,
0: she had food
2: down there.
0: So it's an experiment that scientists are conducting because one day the Earth will come to an end. The sun, everything that's happening right now, maybe even we'll ruin it ourselves. What is it like to live underground? She said, honestly, she lost track of time. She thinks after a few months, she thought she was only halfway through when they started buzzing for her to come up. Now, you might think that Miss Flamini, you know, didn't have a way to access anyone. No, she had a bell that she could have rang, but she never rang the bell. She was just down there by herself.
3: I'm pretty sure they call this solitary confinement in prison.
0: Oh, yeah. They've already conducted the experiment. Well, anyway, according to scientists, we can live in a hole underground.
3: Well, or you could go to Japan because they have 10 million abandoned houses for sale.
0: Really? What?
3: And guess how much you can pay for one?
0: Well, Japan sounds expensive.
3: $25,000.
0: For a house?
2: Oh,
3: yes.
2: Dude.
0: Let's go.
3: In Japan, the older people that pass away, their houses just sit there because younger people want to buy a new house. They don't like to buy old houses in Japanese culture. And so they want to build a new one and live in a new one. So there's 10 million. I'm not even exaggerating. 10 million abandoned houses that you can buy that include like 3,000 square foot homes that look like Buddhist temples. And they're letting people from other countries buy the houses now.
0: Oh, wow. Obviously, they just have all them abandoned houses. So HGTV isn't a thing over there, huh? No reno.
2: That sounds amazing. But imagine being the first person to tell the lady who came out the cave this. Like, hey, there's houses for $25 that you get, but...
3: $25,000.
2: But don't ask us about eggs. It's a tricky situation at the moment.
0: Eggs cost more than the houses in Japan.
2: All right. Well, from a lady in a cave to some cheap houses to a... waitress who was living a daring life, we can say. The waitress's name is Maria, working for the Problem Child Dark Cafe, and she was recently let go because she was mixing her own blood into some cocktails.
0: Ew.
3: What do you expect from a place called the Problem Child Dark Cafe?
2: You're right, DJ Automatic. It did have a gothic theme. So some say what she did was repulsive and nasty and contaminated the whole restaurants, while others are saying she was just taking her role play seriously.
0: Where was she getting the blood from?
2: Oh, her fingertip.
0: Oh,
2: you thought it was okay.
3: Yeah.
2: You thought,
0: I don't know.
3: Not that dark.
2: Not from her cave.
0: Be sure and catch these WTF stories anytime you want on the Dana Cortez Show podcast. Everything we do on the radio is on a podcast. We'll be right back. Sponsored by Kohl's.

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1: Central Illinois' number one for new hit music, Y103. I believe the BET Awards are back. And I'll tell you why. Cardi B has a little something to do with it. And we'll hear from her right now after celebrity birthdays, Anthony A.
2: We have Tina Fey and George Strait celebrating their birthday.
1: Hey, all my exes live in Texas. Okay, Drewski is hosting the BET Awards. In my opinion, this is the biggest move that the BET Awards has made in years.
3: It's going to be the funniest it's been in years.
1: He's at the top of his game right now, right? It's June 28th. This is just part of the skit he created to promote the event, and Cardi B's in it.
4: Cardi B!
5: Oh my God, what is going on?
6: I'm hosting BET Awards this year.
4: Get on down here, girl! I came with the mariachi!
6: I thought you ain't.
5: I'm Dominican. Stop it right now!
4: Hey, Cardi, make sure you bring the girls out.
5: I'll bring the girls. You know I bring the girls. Thank you, papacitos.
1: This is what I'm talking about. He pushes buttons, but it doesn't even matter which side you're on. You're going to laugh.
3: From his Hatfish skit to his megachurch skit. And then I know the Erica Kirk one pissed everyone off.
1: First of all, it wasn't about her.
3: I know. Yeah, technically it was not about her, right?
1: It was not about her. It's just him making fun of current events in the most hilarious way ever.
2: He's definitely somebody who's benefited from his association with Drake and being loyal to Aubrey.
1: I didn't even think about that. You're right. Like, he's been ride or die. And with
3: Don't forget Jack Harlow.
1: He's been riding around
3: with Jack Harlow for a minute, too. That's how we met him.
1: You know, I still have the video of you, Anthony, handing him that Moon Man backstage. Was it the MTV Movie Awards? Yeah, the Movie Awards. I feel like just Drewski's funny, and I'm happy for him. But more so, I'm happy for the BET Awards because I feel without this, I haven't watched in years, and I'm ready. Think about it. In this promo alone, you had, obviously, we talked about Cardi B, Jamie Foxx.
3: John Legend.
1: This might be the comeback that BET needed. All right, check the full promo video at Dana Cortez Show on Instagram. We'll be right back. 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

0: 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Are we going to have a good week? 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

0: 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You can get a free psychic reading right now. And of course, we're all getting our spiritual forecast as a collective. It's time for What's Your Sign with Sirmati. Sirmati, how are you?
1: Good. How are you?
0: Feeling good. Feeling good. I don't know how we are. We don't know yet, but we're going to find out. We're going to get our spiritual forecast for the week shortly. First, though, we always ask if you would like a free psychic reading to call in. We have a listener on the line. What's your sign?
2: Sagittarius.
0: Okay, Ms. Sagittarius, what's your first name?
2: My name is
0: Go ahead and ask Sirmati your question.
2: I'm trying to find out if it's going to work out at the job that I'm currently at, or do I need to look for other employment?
0: Are you feeling something?
2: Yeah, and I'm not about it.
3: How long have you been there?
2: About 2 months.
0: Ooh, are you looking for another job?
2: I already started looking, but I'm like, you know, is it the right thing to do? Like, I'm older, like, yeah. I'm an older woman, and I work with a bunch of, like, younger that are very messy.
3: Like, how much older are you than them?
2: Probably about 15 years.
0: Okay, so Mati, she wanted to remain anonymous, but I know that you could feel her energy.
1: What I'm picking up immediately is this struggle, right? And I feel like she's having to combat an unfulfilling energy that is brewing within her. She feels like she's doing way too much for the level of pay that she's getting. Mm-hmm. And there's literally no support around her. So she goes home feeling very unfulfilled. It's draining her vital energy, to be quite honest with you. But the good news is that while she might feel a little bit stuck at this moment, there is luck ahead of her. There's a new opportunity that's brewing in her near future. I'm feeling summertime. I feel like the sun is out. So when I see that, I really do think of summertime. And like right around that time frame, there's going to be a better opportunity for her. Give it some time.
0: Okay. All right. Now, what about our spiritual forecast for the week? All of us as a collective.
1: I do feel that there's a lot of obscure energy in the ethers for all of us. What that means is essentially when we are asking a question, there's not a lot of answers coming to us. There's something blocking those answers from arriving.
0: Like a universal blockage almost?
1: Yeah, essentially that's what I'm getting. And even in answering this question, that it's even infused into this message because I'm like at a loss for words. Spirit wants to remind us to get back to the basics. We don't need to overcomplicate and we don't need to know everything. As humans, we automatically want to know what's in front of us so that we can feel more settled and grounded because there's a lot of fear that is created with the unknown. But we're being reminded this week that we don't need to have all the answers. What we need to do is focus on what's right in front of us in that moment and to remind ourselves that even if we don't know what's going to happen tomorrow, we know that we're okay right now. The more you think of the tomorrow, the more anxiety is created. But there is this grounded energy within this message. I'm like even closing my eyes and like visualizing this person that is lost and that is trying to get to the next stage of their life. But all they could see is like 5 feet in front of them.
0: Right.
1: And that's honestly all you need. You just need to take one step at a time. However, there is this beautiful message that is layered on top of that where I see the sun coming out. So there is joy in this moment. Even if you can only see 5 feet in front of you, be grateful that that you can see it. You know, be grateful that it's not all dark. Just kind of remind yourself of these beautiful things so that you can get more clarity as time goes on.
0: Be grateful for the now and one step at a time. We're in such a hurry. And you're right, there is fear of the unknown. But you know that if you put one foot in front of the other, even if there's only a little bit of light, you're still moving forward. Gosh, Sirmati, thank you so much. I feel like we really needed that. I almost feel more calm, if that makes sense, after the spiritual reading. Now, I'd like you to follow Sirmati at Illis Divinity on Instagram. If you would like a free psychic reading, call us up. 877-730-DCS1. Sirmati, thank you so much for this Monday's reading. We love you and talk to you next week.
1: Love you guys.
0: Bye.
1: Bye.
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5: Oh, you know what time it is right now. You know what time it is. All right, so the first artist to kick things off here on DJ Automatic's playlist. I can't believe I'm saying this. He's been in the game for a very long time, Otto. Decades.
6: Since probably about 2010.
5: Yes.
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5: All right, so if you want to hear something, you can tap in right now, 877-730-DCS1. 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
6: But this sample's been around a lot longer than he has.
5: Love this one. Let's turn.

0: have been a fan of the next artist here on DJ Automatic's playlist for literally years and years and years. Welcome to the Dana Cortez Show. Automatic, you know how much I love J. Cole.
1: I love J. Cole. I feel like his name got run through the mud for the last few years or so.
0: Not me. I do not care about the beef between Kendrick and Drake and J. Cole. I love all three of them.
1: Well, I will say this. I feel like this new album has kind of has put that stuff to the side. That also, people are recognizing his greatness once again.
0: Well, also, we just... the good music.
1: Yeah, that's what I'm saying. They recognize his greatness. Do they love the fact that he didn't jump in the battle? No, but they love the fact that he makes great music.
0: I wouldn't be surprised if Kendrick requested this song, okay? It's the Dana Cortez Show. J. Cole's on the radio.

0: Congratulations in order for the next artist here, Bad Bunny. Let me tell you why I'm saying that. It's the Dana Cortez Show DJ Automatic's playlist. He surpassed Despacito.
1: Oh, for the most
0: streamed Hispanic record, yeah.
1: Oh, wow. Where's he been? Ever since he was at the big game, or I could say Super Bowl now that it's fact, but where's he been? Was he just hiding out? Or?
0: Well, all Bad Bunny fans realize when he's done with a project, Otto, he moves forward. He scrubs his social media, and he's working on acting right now.
1: No big tour, nothing like that?
0: Well,
1: most people follow the Super Bowl with a big tour.
0: He's touring. He's just not coming to the States.
1: Oh, I forgot.
0: He was just in Japan.
1: I forgot.
0: How easy they forget. All right, Bad Bunny's on. If you want to hear something, you can always call.

0: hard to believe that this song is, what, it's over 12 years old now?
1: I don't even know.
0: That, you know what? It's so old, I don't even remember.
1: It's 2015.
0: So, DJ and Mag's playlist here on the Dana Cortez Show. But Ray Shrimmered, obviously just an incredible group. But let's give it up to Sway Lee for the writing skills.
1: I mean, think about this. He went solo, and now he's doing Coachella by himself.
0: I know, but he performed all the songs that he's written for everybody else, from Post Malone to Beyonce. Obviously, you know, Coachella.
1: All the old Ray Shrimmer hits.
0: Yes, and we still love them. This one sounds so good. Who remembers the challenge? Remember the mannequin challenge?
1: I'm not going to lie. The video that we made for it was one of the best ever.

0: watching him back in the day that he be Grandpa Snoop, but that's who he is. DJ Automatic's playlist. It's the Dana Cortez Show, and still, if not more, probably more relevant now than he was back then.
1: He might be. He's the most famous rapper for sure. There's nobody who's more famous than him.
0: You think so? I don't.
1: He's not the. I mean, obviously, he's not the best selling rapper of all time. He has sold a lot, but
0: that's
1: my mom knows who he is.

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2: 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Crace with your stories now. State lawmakers and education groups are urging Governor Pritzker to decide whether the state will participate in a new federal education freedom tax credit program created under the One Big Beautiful Bill Act. It offers taxpayers a federal tax credit for donations to scholarship organizations that help families pay for educational expenses, including private school tuition, tutoring, and school supplies. Supporters say the initiative expands school choice and provides relief for working families. Opponents argue it could divert support away from public schools and function as a private school voucher system. Hardy's Race for the Lake returns to Nelson Park and Lake Decatur June 6th and 7th as Decatur hosts the APBA Nationals featuring some of the country's top boat racers. You can watch in person or stream the action at nowdecatur.com. And you can find all the info you need to get set for the boat races, including road closures, at the exact same website. One more time, it's nowdecatur.com.
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0: Y103, Central Illinois' number one hit music station. All right, we're going to get into today's Down in the DM, and we're actually going to talk to a woman named Erin who saw some suspect messages, some iMessages on her boyfriend's phone.
1: How does she see these messages, iMessages?
0: Well, they were out, a little date night, you know, and using their phones to scan menus, and he got a message from a woman named Stephanie.
2: Ooh.
0: Yeah, no.
2: Before we find out about the Stephanie woman, what was the boyfriend's name?
0: His name is Marcus, but I'm going to go ahead and put Erin on now because she's been on hold for a minute. Hey, Erin, how you doing? You there?
3: Hey, Dana.
0: Okay, so I did get your last message. Let me make sure I got this correct. Marcus and Stephanie, they actually used to live next to each other, right? They were neighbors.
3: Yeah, that's right.
0: And they used to date as well.
3: He swears they didn't date, but they did hook up a few times.
1: Okay. Erin, I gotta ask you, how did you see these? Did you see the messages, or did you just see like the notifications? Okay. Like, did you actually get to see what they were talking about?
3: He showed them to me, and he told me that she was thanking him for helping her get a discount with a moving company.
0: But you think he's lying to you?
3: Oh no, I know it's a lie because he paid to get her nails done.
0: Oh my gosh.
3: Yeah. Yeah.
1: How did you find
3: I went through his Instagram DMs and I saw their messages, but he's still denying it. So that's why I called.
1: Okay. I never co-sign on somebody going through another person's Instagram, but given the situation, I get it. That's weird. Like, what did the messages say? Like, did she ask him for help or something? Like, what did you find out when you went through the messages?
3: Oh God. I mean, apparently she's going through a bunch of issues with her. And then Marcus offered to pay and book the appointment.
0: And again, he's still denying it. He says it didn't happen.
3: Yeah. And then I brought it up to him a few times, and he just says I'm overreacting.
0: So this is pretty straightforward. You want to hear him admit, basically, that he paid for the nails and then find out if there's more going on. That's the gist of it.
3: Yeah. I mean, I just want to know, why are you lying to me? Like, is there something going on between them, or is he just afraid to tell me the truth? Like, what is it?
2: So you want Dana to be like somebody from the nail studio?
0: Yeah, that's what we're going to do. As we talked about, we're going to confirm the payment. Yeah, we're going to confirm the payment for the appointment and just kind of see where it goes from there. Erin, what's the name of the studio? And do you know how he paid for the nails?
3: It was studio and he paid using that.
0: Okay, let's do this. Go ahead and give me Marcus's phone number.
3: Okay, his number is.
0: All right, let's call now.
4: Hello.
0: Hello, I'm calling to speak to Marcus.
4: This is him.
5: You played it cool and I played it dumb. Don't you think I'm a little too young to be messed with like that?

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1: Today's Down in the DM, I feel like it's going to get messy. We're talking to our girl, Erin. She thinks that her boyfriend, Marcus, is paying for another woman's nails.
2: And he told me that she was thanking him for helping her get a discount with a moving company.
1: But you think he's lying to you?
2: I know it's a lie because he paid to get her nails done.
1: Is she in her head?
3: Ooh.
1: Is Erin just kind of a jealous woman?
4: Or might be.
1: Is it about to go down?
5: Hello.
1: Hello. I'm calling to speak to Marcus.
5: This is him. How can I help you?
1: Hi, Marcus. My name is Rebecca from Studios. We're having an issue with some of our payments, and I know you paid for Stephanie's appointment a few weeks ago. Does it show the payment was processed for the correct amount? We're having some problems on our end. We certainly don't want to have overcharged you.
5: Oh, thanks. Okay, yeah. I'm pretty sure. I'm just gonna double check. Hang on one second. Just check my phone. Yeah. I'm seeing the payment processed for $150 to Studios.
2: I knew it. And, why are you lying to me?
5: Hello?
1: Marcus, my name is Dana Cortez from the Dana Cortez Show. This is a Down in the DM call. Your girlfriend's on the phone. She's listening to you right now.
5: Wait, hold on. What?
2: Why are you lying to me? Why don't you just admit to this?
5: You know, I don't want to talk about this right now on the phone with other people.
4: Do you know what?
5: This?
4: If you come clean, it's probably the best thing right now.
3: Yeah, dude. The truth is out here. You paid for the nails. Why, bro? Why are you paying for another woman's nails when you have a girlfriend?
5: Erin, okay, look, just hang up the phone, okay, and call me back.
2: Fine, whatever.
1: Hello? Marcus, hello?
5: Hello?
1: She hung up. She's gone. You're going to answer the question,
5: okay.
1: Why'd you do that?
5: You need to learn to stay out of people's business.
1: We weren't in the business until you did what you did and Stephanie called me. All right, so it went down in the DM. I'm not okay with him paying for this woman's nails. Once you start paying for somebody's nails, you start buying someone bags. Oh, I need my hair done. And no, if a married or committed man is doing that for another woman, he's obviously trying to woo her, impress her, and make her look good, help her look good.
6: No, I don't think about that. I think it's just she was a friend from his past, and he's helping her out during a rough time. I feel like Erin might be more upset about the fact that he's spending money versus the other woman receiving it. I don't understand.
1: Anthony, I agree with helping her out. Does she need gas? She might need food. Nails? No, sir. Now, that is not helping out.
4: I was just blown away that it costs $150 to get your nails done.
1: You obviously don't check the bank account, Otto. You obviously don't look at your Zelle.
6: Marcus is a grown man, though. He don't need a clear financial clearances with somebody who's not even his wife.
1: Nobody said he needs to clear his finances, but if you're with somebody, your girlfriend, you have to be honest with her. And like I said, helping a friend, Anthony, I'm all about that. Otto's got old girls that he used to date that he's friendly with.
4: I can't even imagine buying them nails.
1: Oh, you cannot.
4: I can't.
1: When you check your Zelle, it would be empty. If you did something like that, it would be zero. So let's talk about that. Helping a friend is one thing. Even if you dated them before, I'm cool with you being friends. And even if you said, so-and-so, you know, she's having a hard time, they're doing a GoFundMe, I'd be like, yeah, do it. A GoFundMe for your nails and toes? I do not think so. That is going down a whole other path. 877-730-DCS1. Am I right or am I right? Call us now and let's talk about it next.
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0: The Dana Cortez Show is on Y103, Central Illinois' number one for new hit music. Why do I want to live vicariously through our first story? A woman, her name is Beatriz Flamini. She just came out of a cave she lived in for 500 days.
1: What?
0: An underground cave alone with nobody, just herself, some books, some art, and that's it. Now, she could listen to music, but no kind of contact with people. No nada.
2: But some food, right? I mean,
0: yeah, she had food. She had food
2: down there.
0: So it's an experiment that scientists are conducting because one day the Earth will come to an end. The sun, everything that's happening right now, maybe even we'll ruin it ourselves. What is it like to live underground? She said, honestly, she lost track of time. She thinks after a few months, she thought she was only halfway through when they started buzzing for her to come up. Now, you might think that Miss Flamini, you know, didn't have a way to access anyone. No, she had a bell that she could have rang, but she never rang the bell. She was just down there by herself.
3: I'm pretty sure they call this solitary confinement in prison.
0: Oh, yeah. They've already conducted the experiment. Well, anyway, according to scientists, we can live in a hole underground.
3: Well, or you could go to Japan because they have 10 million abandoned houses for sale.
0: Really?
3: What? And guess how much you can pay for one?
0: Well, Japan sounds expensive.
3: $25,000.
0: For a house?
2: Oh,
3: yes.
2: Dude.
0: Let's go.
3: In Japan, the older people that pass away, their houses just sit there because younger people want to buy a new house. They don't like to buy old houses in Japanese culture. And so they want to build a new one and live in a new one. So there's 10 million. I'm not even exaggerating. 10 million abandoned houses that you can buy that include like 3,000 square foot homes that look like Buddhist temples. And they're letting people from other countries buy the houses now.
0: Well, obviously, they just have all them abandoned houses. So HGTV isn't a thing over there, huh? No reno.
2: That sounds amazing. But imagine being the first person to tell the lady who came out the cave this. Like, hey, there's houses for $25 that you get, but...
3: $25,000.
2: But don't ask us about eggs. It's a tricky situation at the moment.
0: Eggs cost more than the houses in Japan.
2: All right. Well, from a lady in a cave to some cheap houses to a... waitress who was living a daring life, we can say. The waitress's name is Maria, working for the Problem Child Dark Cafe, and she was recently let go because

0: that she was mixing her own blood into some cocktails.
1: What do you expect from a place called the Problem Child Dark Cafe?
0: You're right, DJ Automatic. It did have a gothic theme. So some say what she did was repulsive and nasty and contaminated the whole restaurants, while others are saying she was just taking her role play seriously.
2: Where was she getting the blood from?
0: Oh, her fingertip.
2: Oh,
0: you thought it was okay.
1: Yeah.
0: You
2: thought, I don't know.
1: It's not that dark.
0: Not from her cave.
2: Be sure and catch these WTF stories anytime you want on the Dana Cortez Show podcast. Everything we do on the radio is on a podcast. We'll be right back. Sponsored by Kohl's.

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0: The Dana Cortez Show is on Y103, Central Illinois' number one for new hit music. All right, Drake dropped three albums, Iceman, Maid of Honor, Habidi, and not only is he coming at Kendrick and LeBron, he's attacking radio? What?
1: Oh.
0: Let's talk about it on the back end of Celebrity Birthdays, Anthony A.
1: We have George Strait and Tina Fey celebrating their birthday.
0: Okay, so Drake had a monumental drop when it came to Iceman and the other two albums.
2: One of the greatest,
0: released,
2: if not the greatest album rollout of all time. I've never seen anybody take over a major city and in major buildings and do a major fireworks display like that.
0: Props to him for that, but he also broke the internet, right? All the music streaming platforms
2: crashed. Multiple DSPs.
0: YouTube, I believe, had at one point over 500,000 people watching at one time. So there might have been, you know, there might have been millions and millions altogether. I give him props for that. His attack on radio, I'm not so sure. This is an excerpt from the song called Too Hard for Radio.

0: I get it. So, you know, first he's a pop guy, he's a singing guy, and now he's too hard because the last single he released.
1: Yeah, so when he put out What Did I Miss, radio didn't play it, and they said it was too hard, and he was upset about it. So, what? I mean, it's not like Drake hasn't been in rotation for the past 16 years consistently.
0: I know, but
1: so
0: the excuse, he's too hard, I get it.
2: Like, so is Drake kind of dissing me now? That's what's up, dude. That's what's up.
0: Yo, I'm being attacked by Drake. Yeah.
2: Shout out to our homie P-Lo, friend of the show, who produced that song for Drake.
1: I know. Man. Shout out P-Lo, man. That was a huge look for him. Great guy.
0: P-Lo.
2: Me and Dana have been talking about this for a while. It feels so good to see Drake having fun again. And that's what I think is really happening. I think that's why these three albums are resonating across the board.
1: So for me, it just sounds like normal Drake. I didn't hear anything on the albums that I haven't heard before from Drake, which was a little bit disappointing to me because his first albums, it was always a different Drake on every album. You got a different sound, a different take.
0: Where people would make fun of him. Oh, you sound like this. You sound like that. Now he sounds like Drake.
1: I don't know. Did he?
0: No. Drake did the three albums, Otto. Because he was out of the UMG contract. It's done. He's completed it. He's going to keep fighting till he's out. He's pulling a Prince. For those who don't know, way back in the day, Prince had an argument as well, trying to get out of his contract. You don't own me. He had the slave. Remember that on the side of his face? That's how Drake feels right now. He does not want to continue in this partnership with this music group. He thinks that they're taking advantage of him. So there you go.
1: From what I understand, he paid for the entire rollout. The album,
0: the label had
1: nothing to do with it.
0: I'm sure he did. Is it a smart idea for him to go completely independent?
1: Yeah, he's Drake. Everybody knows who he is. He'll be fine. It's hard when nobody knows who you are, but when you are somebody who's like a top tier, world class artist, he's going to just make all the money for himself when it comes to touring, merch, his albums, everything will be his.
0: Also, the rollout, you just talked about it. This is a moment in music history that will live forever. You can love the project, you can hate the project, you can say whatever you want. You're talking about it. And that's something that's exciting. Like, Otto woke me up. Oh, no. Fireworks! I'm like, what is happening?
2: I still have a theory that him and Kendrick have kind of cooled things over.
1: I don't know. From the sound of the album, it doesn't really seem that way.
0: No, it doesn't sound that way. And I mean, he did also make this single to get back in rotation in radio. It's one of my favorite songs on the project.
3: They call me Drizzy Drake, and I'm keeping a name. I sport Nike shoes. I got a mic to use to talk bad about you. I don't like you fools.
0: All I want to do is keep playing the song. Shout out to P-Lo Confession. And we'll be playing it all week long in the playlist.
1: Yes.
0: All right, back with more coming up. 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
2: First thing we got here is birthdays, and it's super duper Kyle's birthday.
3: I spy with my little eye a girly I can get because she don't get too many likes. A curly.
4: Y'all know the time we went and played Top Golf with him?
1: I do.
2: Better rapper than golfer.
4: Super nice guy, though.
2: Yeah, I do like him a lot. All right, next we're going to 1991 when High Five has the number one single in the country with this one right here.
0: That's a classic. I like the way Automatic did. Teddy Riley produce that song?
2: Yes, he did.
0: I remember Teddy Riley, Babyface Versus on Instagram Live. And when he dropped that one, I was like, oh, I know that song.
2: All right, next we're going to 1996 when Bone Thugs and Harmony starts an 8-week run at number one with Crossroads.
0: This is a good one. This is a classic. I don't care where you are. You play this one. Everybody loves this Bone Thugs and Harmony song.
4: R.I.P. to the great Eazy-E.
2: Yes, it was a tribute to Eazy-E, and they did win a Grammy for this song. Next one in 1999 when the Backstreet Boys released their third album, Millennium. Tell me why ain't nothing but a Tell me why ain't so this was the number one selling CD of the year. It sold 24 million copies worldwide.
0: That's the song that Lil Uzi Vert sampled, right? For his new one?
2: It is. But I'm going to tell you something very depressing. Do you know how much money those guys got paid for that 24 million album sold worldwide?
0: I don't know.
2: $300,000 each.
0: What? So they had to fight to get out of their contract like a lot of young groups did back then and even today.
2: All right, we're going to wrap it up in 2015 when Nicki Minaj and Beyonce released Feeling Myself. I'm feeling myself. I'm feeling myself. Feeling
0: myself. I'm feeling myself. I'm feeling myself. I still use that hashtag today. I love this song, the video, everything about these two powerhouse women coming together. It was a moment.
2: It was a moment. Beyonce, Nicki Minaj, SZA, and Hit-Boy all wrote that song together.
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0: The Dana Cortez Show is on Y103, Central Illinois' number one for new hit music. You know, we had quite the debate earlier. It started like a fight. People were arguing which is better, Oreo cookie or chocolate chip.
1: And serious thing.
0: It's serious, very serious. Otto thought, he really thought he was coming in with like the win, because we'd taken calls and people were like, chocolate chip. And then we had one Oreo. He's like, all right, we'll take one more call. This is the deciding factor on who wins. And we talked to this gentleman, Blake.
1: Blake.
0: Oreo cookie or chocolate chip, Blake.
2: I'm not going to lie, I like Oreos more.
3: No, Blake!
1: Who invited you?
3: Get out of here, dude.
1: God, dude.
0: And so I won.
1: Something about Blake, the way he talks, makes me think that he likes confetti Oreos.
0: Oh, and
1: he likes
0: my to gosh,
1: separate
0: Anthony.
3: One of those
1: lick
3: other
1: them.
3: Gross
1: yeah,
3: Oreos.
1: Dude, I bet you he licks the top of his cookie.
0: That can one be could only hope so. One could only hope so. Jack, producer Jack,
1: mm-hmm.
0: Oreo cookie or chocolate chip?
4: Chocolate chip is the gold standard. I'm going with that.
3: Thank you, Jack.
4: Oreo's got too many flavors, okay? They're doing way too much with it. They done did the good cookie the first time around.
1: Okay.
4: All right. And you know what, Dana? You know what? Your favorite cookie is burnt oatmeal raisin here. So I'm not even...
3: I'm not even... term.
4: Yeah. You know what, Oreo?
0: What's your message to Oreo cookie?
4: I have a message to you, Oreo, from the great Brennan Lee Mulligan here.
5: You are a babbling fool.
0: Come on. Not that serious. I'll take both.
1: That's a good way to do it. But I just feel like maybe I'm too much of a feminist. The fact that chocolate chips were invented by a woman, something about it just makes me feel that it deserves a little bit more recognition for forever changing the cookie game.
0: How do we know that a woman didn't invent Oreo?
1: It was invented in a boardroom, because Oreos ain't even the original Oreos, if we want to get into it.
3: It's just a chem cookie.
0: What's that?
3: Yeah, I don't exactly. What is it? What is it made of? Because I'm not exactly sure what's in it.
0: The Oreo cookie is a knockoff of the, what's that other one?
4: Hydrox.
0: Hydrox.
1: Yeah.
0: Yeah. Well, let's go to the phones. We have Ruben, who's been holding for a minute. Ruben, welcome to the Dana Cortez Show. What's your cookie take? Which is better, Oreo or chocolate chip?
6: I'd say Oreo cookie.
0: Thank you, Ruben. I agree.
3: Ruben, why would you say that?
6: Well, I tell you this. I used to work for Nabisco for 12 years. I was on the cookie line for the bagging up the Ship Ahoy's.
1: Inside.
0: Chips Ahoy is catching strays.
1: Oh, Ruben.
0: We have inside info. And with that, I think it's a wrap. All right. 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